In 1965, Vietnam seemed like just another foreign war. But it wasn't. It was different in many ways, and so were those who did the fighting. In World War II, the average age of the combat soldier was 26. In Vietnam, he was 19.

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I just like the sound of it.

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I love him. And I don't care what you think. I love him for the man he wants to be, and I love him for the man that he almost is. I love him, Laurel. I love him. I

0: Or if we got married. If I said that, would you stay?
1: No, no. Don't do that. Don't say that unless... Well, say it if you want to.
0: Will you marry me?
2: That place where you can't remember.
0: What are you thinking?

0: Jerry Maguire, take this woman to be your lawfully wedded wife. And do you, Dorothy Boy, take this man to be your lawfully wedded husband. I now pronounce you husband and wife.
1: I pretended that proposal by the car was real, and it might have just been a hypothetical. I did this. And at least I can do something about it now.
2: So this break is a breakup. That's...
1: Come on, Jerry. You know this isn't easy for me.
2: Okay. This is where it has to happen, and this is where it has to happen. I'm not letting you get rid of me. How about that? I'm a smart wife. I love you. You complete me. And I'm just...
1: Shut up. Just shut up. You had me at hello. You had me at hello.

a lot. But now I go for walks, to the movies, maybe to the park. I have a seat on the same old bench to watch the children play. You know, tomorrow is their future. But for me, just another day. They all gather around me. They seem to know my name. We laugh, tell a few jokes, but it still doesn't ease my pain. I know I can't hide from a memory, though day after day I've tried. I keep saying, she'll be back, but today, again.

0: means snap. The power was not dedicated to anyone. In fact, I will tell you honestly that none of us knew what we were doing. We just went in with our spirits and our souls in what we donate to the spirit of the song. And this is how big major songs come out. One of the crazy things in my career is when Snap was beginning. We played in East Germany before the wall came down for 350,000 people who had never seen an American artist. So this was one of the most incredible things that happened. Hi, I'm Penny.
1: And I'm Will.
0: And we're Snap.
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3: 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We regulate any stealing of his property. We're damn good, too. But you can't be any geek off the street. You gotta be handy with the steel if you know what I mean. Earn your keep.